0: In the name of the Father, and of the Son, and of the Holy Ghost.
1: Amen.

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I confess to Almighty God, to Blessed Mary, ever Virgin, to Blessed Michael, the Archangel, to Blessed John, the Baptist, to the Holy Apostles Peter and Paul.

0: Brothers, this is the gospel I preach, and in its service I have suffered hardship like a criminal, yea, even unto imprisonment. But there is no imprisoning the word of God.
1: Dearly beloved, do not be surprised if the world hates you. We who love our brothers have crossed over to life, but they who do not love abide in death. Everyone who hates his brother is a murderer.
2: Dear Mom and Dad, nothing will make me change my mind. Do not feel badly or worry about me. Try to understand. I am now a man.

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0: think that God has made us apostles the most abject of mankind. We hunger and thirst, we are naked, we are roughly handled, and we have no fixed abode. They curse us and we bless, they persecute us and we suffer it. They treat us as the scum of the earth, the dregs of humanity, to this very day.
1: Dear folks, Jim looked very well on my first visit. With his head clean shaven, he looked about 19 years old. He says the prison food is very good, cafeteria style. For the first few days, he's not allowed any books except his Bible and his breviary. We sat and talked about our marriage and about how we would grow through this. When I hugged him, he smelled so good. A smell of clean, plain soap. He smelled like a nun, or like a child when you put him to bed.